0: This is WDBO.
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0: July 4th, 2026, the 250th anniversary of American independence. The Great American State Fair becomes the center of it all. All 50 states, a national prayer moment. And that night, the largest fireworks display in the history of the world. There's never been a July 4th like this one. There never will be again. Plan your trip at freedom250.org. Freedom 250, the Great American State Fair, July 4th.
1: Informing parents about their students' gender expression.
2: Huh. Okay. So the Supreme Court has stopped this law from going into effect. Now let's get this straight. So in California, if someone, a child, your child, was identifying at school as some person other than who they are, the school was allowed to, and the teachers were allowed to, and everybody was allowed to hide it from you, according to the law. That's not a thing. I mean, it's a thing in California because they try to get away from this away with it. But no, apparently, according to the Court of Appeals for the Ninth Circuit, what do we got?
3: Now, the state policy was intended to protect trans minors from abuse at home.
2: To protect trans minors from abuse at home? You mean the fact that a parent might be told what they're doing and might want to have a conversation with them? Because, you know, if you look at one side, they're going to tell you that it would be very harmful for the child. And then I might say, hey, that's my child. I get to talk to my child about this. But not in California.
3: Rejection. But it raised questions about if parents had a right to know if their child is going through gender transition at school. California argued that students have the right to privacy about their gender expression. In an unsigned order,
2: I just got to stop. Okay. So in California, they have a right to be who they want to be. And I mean, obviously, the Supreme Court had a ruling recently. I'm just talking about the Ninth Circuit in California there, blocking the enforcement of multiple provisions in Gavin Newsom's law that would hide transitions of transgenderism of minors, children, and that information from parents. So the schools couldn't say anything, even if they wanted to. Yeah, you can keep that in California. I don't want that nationally. That's another reason why I don't want a Democrat in the presidency.
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2: When you see lots of things happen and lots of things failed here, police failed, government failed. Do you know who else failed? We failed. As a nation, we failed. Now, we lost morality. We lost faith. We lost culture. We lost the church. We lost Jesus. We lost our belief. We lost everything, our identity. And that isn't a mistake. The church, all these things, what I'd say is a successful left-wing revolution. Open border mass immigration, attack the church, attack the family, feminize the man, weaken the man. All these things have happened. Now, that left a void.
3: That left a void. How much of that, what he was describing right there, makes you think, wow, that sounds like what they're trying to do here? A lot. If you think about it, everything he described, you could make the case that the left, progressives, the communist, Marxist, socialist, Democrats, all the same thing. This is what they've done here. And now there is this, what he is describing as a cultural revolution. And there is now this moment where we have a country there that he describes Britain as being asleep for 30 years and allowing all of this to happen and take place. And now people need to rise up. And that's what they're doing. And they're realizing that this pendulum has swung too far to the left. And boy, does that sound a lot like what we've been going through as well.
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0: had when his ball was in his hand. So I love that comparison. 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And plus, he's got a stepdad that's played a big role in it. And also, read his story. 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